0: was an Earth child.
1: Can I have a ride in your car?
0: Free as the birds, innocent and uninhibited. 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
2: Want to get high?
1: Sure.
0: An invitation to turn on the world. Pickup. 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

0: Can I have a little mood lighting on this, please?
1: Hello? Nobody back there? That's okay. I thought there might be somebody back there.
2: You see, this club has been in business about 5 or 6 years. It was first actually the Troubadour at first, and then it became the Boarding House. And, you know, they still have a lot of hippies working here. And, you know, and I can understand the drug thing. And so they feel that it's more important to take the drugs than to do a good show for the people.
3: It's psychedelic.

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10: I'm meteorologist Laura Lockwood with your KX 92 weatherology forecast. Lows dip down to about 53 tonight under partly cloudy skies. Northeasterly winds around 5 miles per hour. Overcast skies tomorrow. High temperatures reach up to 69. 59 tomorrow night. Chance of rain showers. High is 67 Tuesday with rain showers likely. 71 mainly cloudy skies Wednesday. I'm meteorologist Laura Lockwood on KX 92. Right now it's 64 degrees.
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12: 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That's all it is. Americans love television. They wean their kids on it.
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1: Banded together from remote galaxies are 13 of the most sinister villains of all time. Only one group dares to challenge this intergalactic threat. The Justice League of America versus the Legion of Doom. This is the Challenge of the Super Friends.
0: It's 1978 in the Time Warp.

0: Get ready for a new look to ABC's All-Star Saturday. Starting with that cool cat, the Pink Panther.
1: We'll tear him apart.
0: And Fang Face. Then it's the new 90-minute challenge of the Super Friends, starting Saturday.
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0: Turn on the TV. 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
1: Heavens to hilarity! This is it, sports fans! Participants, even! Television's greatest array of stars! Laugh Olympics! Presents the round-the-world triple-team competition between the Yogi Yahooies, the Scooby Doobies, and the really rotten ones! So let's get on with it!

0: 1978 Surrender from Cheap Trick as we turn off the TV for now. Up next, we'll find out what happened this week.
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13: I'm meteorologist Laura Lockwood with your KX 92 weatherology forecast. Lows dip down to about 53 tonight under partly cloudy skies, northeasterly winds around 5 miles per hour. Overcast skies tomorrow, high temperatures reach up to 69. 59 tomorrow night, chance of rain showers. High is 67 Tuesday with rain showers likely. 71 mainly cloudy skies Wednesday. I'm meteorologist Laura Lockwood on KX 92. Right now, it's 64 degrees.
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24: Hi, I'm Bill St. James. Looking at what happened this week in a segment I like to call What Happened This Week. This week in 1949, Bruce Springsteen was born in Long Branch, New Jersey.

0: Born this week in Long Branch, New Jersey, that's Bruce Springsteen in the Time Warp. Now, even more,
1: what happened this week?
0: 1968, Led Zeppelin started recording their first album in London. In 1930, Ray Charles was born in Georgia. 1985, Money for Nothing by Dire Straits was a number one single.
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0: 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Paul and Linda McCartney as we wrap up
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0: Time Warp was produced by Dan Fermento and Rob Frankel. 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Programmed by Tom Powell. Executive producers John McConnell and Andy Denemark. Copyright 2026. I'm Bill St. James with the answer to the trivia question we never ask, a bomber on the side table. 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

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You might as well give them evidence. 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

0: The Knack, of course, My Sharona, your Super 70s classic, going back to 1979. Creedence Clearwater Revival in their Bad Moon Rising, and ELO, or Electric Light Orchestra, right, ELO, CCR, everybody has a nickname. They did Do Ya. I'm Rexford Sweetwater. Welcome back. We did have the Bill St. James and the Time Warp. I like that quite a bit, but we're back. Weatherology forecast on the way along with the police.
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8: I'm meteorologist Alora Lockwood with your KX 92 weatherology forecast. 53 tonight, under partly cloudy skies, easterly winds around 5 miles per hour. 69 tomorrow, overcast skies tomorrow night, chance of rain showers, lows dip down to about 59. Highs around 67 Tuesday, with storms likely. Slight chance for showers, 70 on Wednesday. I'm meteorologist Alora Lockwood on KX 92. Right now, it's 61 degrees.
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0: Loverboy, When It's Over on KX92. We heard from the Eagles and Kansas as well. Marshall Tucker Band coming up along with Yes, but right after this, it's AC/DC.
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Hey, I'm Steve Gorman. This is the show that brings you lots of great, insightful stories behind the scenes of all the great tunes and the bands that gave them to us. 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

0: Neil Young with a song a lot of people call Out of the Blue. That's your deep cut this hour, going back to 1979. Bob Seger and the Silver Bullet Band, yeah, Beautiful Loser, and Rush. They did Limelight. Rexford Sweetwater with you. No break. We'll just listen into the weatherology forecast. 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
1: I'm meteorologist Laura Lockwood with your KX92 weatherology forecast. A dense fog advisory begins at 10 p.m. tonight and continues until 10 a.m. tomorrow. Lows dip down to about 53 tonight under partly cloudy skies. Winds out of the east around 5 miles per hour. Overcast skies tomorrow. High temperatures reach up to 69. 59 tomorrow night. Chance for showers. I'm meteorologist Ulora Lockwood on KX92. Right now, 61.
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0: My ancestors survived plagues, famine, and wars. All so I could sit here and listen to classic rock all weekend. 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

0: Tony Carey, A Fine, Fine Day, your 80s classic track on 1984. That's what that was. Lynyrd Skynyrd with That Smell. Grand Funk Railroad, of course, with We're an American Band, one of their better ones. I like that a lot. Let's take 30 seconds to find out what's going on weather-wise. We'll come back with one of my favorites, Ozzy Osbourne.
1: I'm meteorologist Alora Lockwood with your KX92 weatherology forecast. A dense fog advisory continues until 10 a.m. tomorrow. Lows dip down to about 53 tonight under partly cloudy skies. Easterly winds around 5 miles per hour. Overcast skies tomorrow. Daytime highs approaching 69. Overcast skies tomorrow night. Chance of rain showers. Lows dip down to about 59. I'm meteorologist Alora Lockwood on KX92. Currently 55.
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0: Joan Jett and the Blackhearts, I Hate Myself for Loving You, along with Ozzy Osbourne, I Don't Know. 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

0: Tom Petty and the Heartbreakers with The Last DJ. Amazing. I like that one a lot. Chicago in there, too, with Beginnings. That happened to be your deep cut. We take a break. 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

0: 10 years after I'd Love to Change the World as your Super 70s classic, I'm Rexford Sweetwater. 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
1: I'm meteorologist Laura Lockwood with your KX 92 weatherology forecast. A dense fog advisory continues until 10 a.m. tomorrow. Lows dip down to about 53 tonight under partly cloudy skies, easterly winds around 5 miles per hour. Overcast skies tomorrow, daytime highs approaching 69. Overcast skies tomorrow night. Chance of rain showers. Lows dip down to about 59. I'm meteorologist Laura Lockwood on KX 92. Right now, it's 54 degrees.
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0: Bruce Springsteen with Glory Days. David Bowie right before that. It's time now for your deep cut. A little bit of Peter Frampton.
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2: I'm meteorologist Laura Lockwood with your KX92 weatherology forecast. A dense fog advisory continues. Mainly clear skies, overnight lows around 52. East winds around 5 miles per hour. Daytime highs approaching 68 with fog in spots early Monday. Cloudy skies expected. Cloudy skies expected Monday night. Chance of rain showers, lows of a low around 60. I'm meteorologist Laura Lockwood on KX92. Currently 52.
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2: I'm meteorologist Laura Lockwood with your KX92 weatherology forecast. A dense fog advisory remains in effect.
3: Lows level off around 52.
2: Overnight, under partly cloudy skies, winds out of the east, around 5 miles per hour. Daytime highs approaching 68, with fog in spots early Monday. Cloudy skies expected. Cloudy skies expected Monday night. Chance of rain showers. Lows dip down to about 60. I'm meteorologist Laura Lockwood on KX92. Currently 52.
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2: I'm meteorologist Laura Lockwood with your KX92 weatherology forecast. A dense fog advisory continues. Lows level off around 51 overnight under partly cloudy skies. Easterly winds around 5 miles per hour. Overcast skies with fog early Monday. Daytime highs approaching 69. Slight chance of thunderstorms Monday night. Lows dip down to about 59. Cloudy skies expected. I'm meteorologist Laura Lockwood on KX92. Currently is 52 degrees.
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2: I'm meteorologist Laura Lockwood with your KX92 weatherology forecast. A dense fog advisory continues. Lows dip down to about 51 overnight under partly cloudy skies. Winds out of the east around 5 miles per hour. Daytime highs approaching 69 Monday. Cloudy skies expected with fog early. Overcast Monday night. Slight chance for storms. Lows level off around 59. I'm meteorologist Laura Lockwood on KX92. Right now,

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2: I'm meteorologist Laura Lockwood with your KX92 weatherology forecast. A dense fog advisory continues. Lows dip down to about 51 overnight under partly cloudy skies. Winds out of the east around 5 miles per hour. Daytime highs approaching 69 Monday. Cloudy skies expected with fog early. Overcast Monday night. Slight chance for storms. Lows level off around 59. I'm meteorologist Laura Lockwood on KX92. Currently is 52 degrees.
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0: Classic Stones, Let's Spend the Night Together on KX92. Good morning, I'm Stevie D, filling in for Michael Wright on the Real Estate by Joe Classic Rock and Roll Morning Show. Today we're looking for a high of 69. Right now we're at 51 and partly cloudy under a dense fog advisory. That'll last until 10 a.m. this morning. Coming up next, we got your weatherology forecast, then a deep cut from Styx.
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6: I'm meteorologist Laura Lockwood with your KX92 weatherology forecast brought to you by Egg Country. A dense fog advisory remains in effect. Cloudy skies with fog early today with daytime highs approaching 69. Southeasterly winds 8 to 15 miles per hour. Slight chance of thunderstorms tonight. Lows of low around 59. Overcast skies. I'm meteorologist Ulora Lockwood on KX92. Right now, 51.
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0: That is Peter Frampton. I'll give you money on KX92. We also heard from the Eagles, Phil Collins, Queen, Jay Giles Band, REO Speedwagon, and Styx. Sweet rock block there. Coming up, we got your weatherology forecast, then a tune from Fleetwood Mac, and then it's Mark Anthony with your local and regional news update.
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7: I'm meteorologist Michael Caro with a look at your KX92 weatherology forecast. For today, some dense fog possible early on, otherwise becoming mostly cloudy with high temperatures into the upper 60s. Then for tonight, a chance for some showers developing late, a low of 59. Showers and thundershowers then more likely into your Tuesday mid-60s. And that's your latest forecast. I'm meteorologist Michael Caro on KX92. Right now it's 54.
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0: From the Mission Mechanical Plumbing, Heating, and Air Conditioning Studios, that is Fleetwood Mac with World Turning. Great tune. It is 6 minutes before 6 o'clock, and now for all the latest from the newsroom, here's Mark Anthony.
1: Yeah, thank you, Stevie D. Happy Monday, everyone. First of all in news, law enforcement reportedly fatally shot a man during a standoff on Friday in rural Ottertail County. Officials say the man pointed a gun at law enforcement at a home in rural Battle Lake. Police were called by an individual who had gone to the home to check on a relative, only to find the door barricaded. A man eventually came to the door armed with a shotgun. The Ottertail County Sheriff's Office responded with their SWAT team, who attempted to negotiate with a man. During this exchange, the man allegedly fired a shot at an armed SWAT vehicle. Two additional SWAT teams from Douglas County and Red River Valley were called to help out. The man later exited the residence, pointed a firearm at law enforcement. An officer opened fire, shooting the man. He was pronounced dead at the scene. No police were injured in that incident. And an elderly man suffered life-threatening injuries following a crash on Friday near Parker's Prairie. According to the State Patrol, the crash took place in Parker's Prairie Township. A Toyota Camry was reportedly traveling southbound on Highway 29, while a Dodge Ram was traveling northbound when the two collided. The driver of the Ram was not injured. However, the driver of the Toyota, Ronnie Laney, 89, of Parker's Prairie, suffered life-threatening injuries, was taken to Alamira Hospital. And GasBuddy says that average gas prices have fallen in about half of the states over the past week. They say the Great Lakes region saw the largest declines after a major refinery successfully restarted. GasBuddy says oil prices are holding below $100 per barrel. They say average gas prices in Minnesota have dropped 7 cents per gallon in the past week, averaging now $4.32 per gallon. Meanwhile, the national average has fallen 1.6 cents, averaging $4.42 per gallon as of today. Now, in Alexandria, gas prices range from $4.17 to $4.19 per gallon in Alexandria as of this morning. Turning to our weather, we do have some fog around the area. Highs today under an overcast sky, right around 69. Tonight, scattered showers, maybe a stray thunderstorm. Low tonight, 59. Tomorrow, we'll see an overcast sky. Scattered thunderstorms likely. High 66, cooler and drier on Thursday. Sunshine high in the lower 60s. Stevie, what's that temp?
0: Right now we're at 54 and cloudy in the Lakes area.
1: All right, happy Monday. Vikes win, 3-0, baby. I know, it was an ugly game.
0: It was super ugly. But
1: a win's a win.
0: Yeah, they'll take it,
1: as we say.
0: Today is National Beer Drinkers Day.
1: Okay.
0: So we got that going for us.
1: Yeah.
0: How many have you had today so far?
1: Let's see. I'm on my toes. No. You're funny.
2: I'm Mark.
1: Yeah. Full disclosure, Stevie was having fun with that.
0: We'll stay. We'll play that later.
1: Okay.
0: Well, that was just a taste. Yeah, the Vikes won. And then also, did you see on Saturday night the Gophers won?
1: Absolutely.
0: At Washington.
1: Shocking Washington.
0: It's a huge win.
1: Yeah, it is.
0: Big time stuff. And then
1: Twins close out season with a win.
0: And the Lynx get blown out.
1: Yeah, isn't that wild?
0: That's crazy. No, the Lynx.
1: Yeah, no.
0: Oh, I thought you said the Wild.
1: Oh, no, I just said that is wild. No, isn't it? I mean, who would have thought? Yeah, good one.
0: I know, it's crazy. Now they have struggled.
1: Yeah, I think they lost 5 out of their last 6 to close out the season.
0: Not a good way to go into the playoffs.
1: No.
0: But, it's a must-win now. I think the first round is, what, best
1: 3 games?
0: Three? Yeah. That's so weird. But, their backs are against the wall. We'll see how they respond. Did everybody play, do you know?
1: Yeah, I looked. I didn't watch the game, but I did look at
0: obviously.
1: I don't know. I'm not into anyway, but yeah, Olivia Miles, you're trying to set me up, aren't you? But I did see Olivia Miles did play, okay. So everyone was in.
0: Yeah, they got just destroyed. That's weird. So hopefully it was just an off night. Now they go to New York, and they have to win there.
1: Right.
0: We'll be watching that together.
1: We will.
0: Yes.
1: Holding hands.
0: No, holding hands. Holding hands.
2: Sweet.
0: What You're else? Fast how'd your gig go on was it Saturday?
1: Fun. Yeah.
0: Yeah, you had a wedding or what?
1: So I do have to tell everyone.
0: Here we go.
1: So let's see. There was raining on Saturday, mm-hmm. So they had a tent company. Yeah. They were going to do it outside at their place. And so they set up the tent like Thursday, and there were holes in it.
0: Ooh.
1: And they're like, there's rain in the forecast. And so they ended up scrambling. They moved it indoors.
0: Oh, wow.
1: And then, hate to say this, but they told me that the cake decorator, their father had died. So they just had a series of things. Yeah. So then I'm talking to the groom, and he's talking to his wife on the phone. And I said, tell her the DJ's backed out. Too. Oh, and he did.
0: Oh my God. Did she want to lose it? Did that brought her to tears?
1: Well, she was too smart. She said, he's got my email and phone number. He doesn't have your phone number. There's no way. I said, you married a smart one, didn't you? You can't pull anything on her.
0: Oh my God. Well, I heard it's good luck if it rains on your wedding day. Is that true?
1: That's what Alanis Morris said.
0: And I heard it's good luck if your cake designer's father dies, too. Yeah. No, that's not good luck.
1: I feel badly.
0: Yeah, that's terrible, but good thing you didn't cancel.
1: Yeah. So, no, it was great. So I said, we'll make this fun. We'll make up for everything, and we did. So it was a great celebration.
0: The tent company's slogan was, our tents have holes. I mean, they should have known that, right?
1: Yeah.
0: Rent from us, our tents have holes. It's crazy. All right, buddy. We'll check in with you a little bit later.
1: See ya.
0: Mark Anthony, the professional, the man. It's 1 minute after 6 o'clock. Here's Doobie Brothers.
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0: From the Mission Mechanical Plumbing, Heating, and Air Conditioning Studios, that is the Doobie Brothers, rocking down the highway. Good morning, I'm Stevie D, filling in for Michael Wright on the Real Estate by Joe Classic Rock and Roll Morning Show. Coming up, got a tune from the Beatles, and then we're going to take a look at some Minnesota sports.
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0: is The Cars on KX92. You're all I've got tonight. I'm Stevie D, filling in for Michael Wright on the Real Estate by Joe Classic Rock and Roll Morning Show. It's time now for some Minnesota sports. Well, the Vikings stayed perfect. They went down into the Florida heat and ground out a gritty 23-16 victory over the Tampa Bay Buccaneers. Kyler Murray made his return under center, hooking up with Jordan Addison for a 41-yard touchdown strike. But the play of the day belonged to special teams, courtesy of an 86-yard punt return to the house by Miles Price. The Purple defense suffocated Baker Mayfield with six sacks. The big story to track today, though, is the health of wideout Justin Jefferson, who exited early with an ankle injury. Meanwhile, out west on Saturday night, the Golden Gophers football team started Big Ten play with a massive statement. They went into Seattle and stunned the Washington Huskies, holding on for a 27-24 road win. Quarterback Drake Lindsey was dealing in the first half, tossing three touchdowns to three different receivers to build a lead, but the Gophers simply refused to give up. Shifting over to the hardwood, a tough postseason launch for our top-seeded Minnesota Lynx. They opened up their WNBA first-round playoff series at the Target Center yesterday and dropped Game 1 to the New York Liberty 91-75. Nia Coffey scored 16 points off the bench, but the Lynx simply couldn't contain Brianna Stewart, who exploded for 34 points. It is officially a must-win situation tomorrow night for Game 2 out in Brooklyn if the Lynx want to force a deciding Game 3 back home. On the ice, the Minnesota Wild wrapped their weekend with a physical, fight-filled 2-1 preseason finale loss to the Dallas Stars on Friday. Joel Eriksson Ek found the back of the net, but things boiled over late with a full-line brawl. Defenseman Brock Faber did leave early after taking a puck near the ear, though it sounds precautionary. Final roster cuts are due today ahead of Thursday's official regular season opener in Nashville. And that is a look at Minnesota sports.
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2: I'm meteorologist Michael Caro with a look at your KX92 weatherology forecast. For today, some dense fog possible early on, otherwise becoming mostly cloudy with high temperatures into the upper 60s. Then for tonight, a chance for some showers developing late, a low of 59. Showers and thundershowers then more likely into your Tuesday mid-60s. And that's your latest forecast. I'm meteorologist Michael Caro on KX92. Currently 53 degrees.
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0: Taking it back to 1975 off the album Physical Graffiti, that is Led Zeppelin with Kashmir. It is 29 minutes after 6 o'clock, and now for all the latest from the newsroom, here's Mark Anthony.
1: Yeah, thank you, Stevie D. Good morning, everyone. First of all, an elderly man suffered life-threatening injuries following a crash on Friday near Parker's Prairie. The State Patrol says the crash took place near Parker's Prairie in Parker's Prairie Township. A Toyota and a Dodge Ram reportedly collided. The driver of the Ram was not injured. However, the driver of the Toyota, Ronnie Laney, 89, of Parker's Prairie, suffered life-threatening injuries, was taken to Alamere Health. Laney was not wearing a seatbelt at the time of the crash. Officials say the roads were wet when that crash took place. And law enforcement reportedly fatally shot a man during a standoff on Friday in rural Otter Tail County. Officials say the man pointed a gun at law enforcement at a home in rural Battle Lake. The man reportedly exited the residence and pointed a firearm at law enforcement. An officer opened fire, shooting the man. He was pronounced dead at the scene. No police were injured in that incident. And a dense fog advisory is in effect for much of the area through 10 a.m. Visibility down to a quarter of a mile or less will be possible. This will impact portions of central and west central Minnesota, including Douglas, Todd, Stevens, Pope, Stearns, Swift, and Kandiyohi counties. In our area currently, Morris visibility less than a quarter of a mile, Glenwood 3/4 of a mile, Benson down to a quarter of a mile, Sauk Center also at a quarter of a mile. Keep those headlights on this morning. Our weather for today, some morning fog, otherwise cloudy, 69 the high, rain tonight, maybe a stray thunderstorm, otherwise lows 59 tomorrow. More clouds, scattered rain, and storms likely. High 66, some of that could linger into Wednesday as well. A cool down and a clearing sky expected by Thursday. Highs back into the lower 60s. Normal high now 65. Stevie D, what's that temp?
0: Right now we're at 54 and mainly cloudy with Eric Clapton on the Real Estate by Joe Classic Rock and Roll Morning Show.
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1: We'll be right back.

0: That was your KX92 deep cut from the Allman Brothers Band with One Way Out. We also heard from Clapton with Motherless Children. Coming up, we got your weatherology forecast. But first, it's Focus on the Family.
1: Evan, why is the toilet facing the closet?
0: Privacy.
1: It's also rocking.
0: That's intentional. Most toilets just sit there. This one provides a relaxing, rocking motion.
1: It's not a porch swing. Are you sure it's installed correctly?
0: Absolutely. I think. Maybe. Not really.
1: Now the water's leaking through the ceiling downstairs.
0: Hey, look at that. Now both bathrooms have running water.
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3: Social media has turned parenting into something of a public performance. Many moms and dads are raising their children like a Pinterest page brought to life. These days, baby announcements and birthday parties reach near Broadway-level productions. I think it's great how creative parents can be. Parenting is supposed to be fun. So go for it, mom and dad. Just keep one thing in mind while you're creating all those wild, amazing memories for your children. Be careful not to lose sight of the beauty to be found in simple, everyday moments. Someday your children will value the time you spent reading them a book or lying with them in a hammock, just as much as those over-the-top birthday parties. I like one mom's idea for reminding herself to be intentional about spending time with her children. She placed a jar on her dresser filled with pennies, 936 pennies to be exact. That's one penny for every week in her child's life, from birth to age 18. Every week she removed one penny, and over the months and years, as she watched the number of pennies decrease, it reminded her to number her days with her children and to make the most of her time with them. Time is fleeting. Your children will grow up and be gone in the blink of an eye. Cherish your time with them. Do lots of crazy and wild things. Just don't forget to find the beauty in simple, everyday moments. To help your children thrive, go to FocusOnTheFamily.com. I'm Jim Daly.
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6: I'm meteorologist Michael Caro with a look at your KX92 weatherology forecast. For today, some dense fog possible early on, otherwise becoming mostly cloudy with high temperatures into the upper 60s. Then for tonight, a chance for some showers developing late, so low of 59. Showers and thundershowers then more likely into your Tuesday mid-60s. And that's your latest forecast. I'm meteorologist Michael Caro on KX92. Currently 53 degrees.
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0: That is the Beatles with Eleanor Rigby on KX92. Coming up, we got a tune from CCR, and then we're going to have your local and regional news update with Mark Anthony.
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0: Classic CCR Green River on KX92. It is 3 minutes before 7 o'clock, and now for all the latest from the newsroom, here's Mark Anthony.
1: Yes, thank you, Stevie D. Happy Monday, everyone. First of all, in news, an elderly man suffered life-threatening injuries following a crash on Friday near Parker's Prairie. The State Patrol says that crash took place in Parker's Prairie Township. A Toyota Camry was reportedly traveling southbound on Highway 29 while a Dodge Ram was traveling northbound when the two collided. The driver of the Ram was not injured. However, the driver of the Toyota, Ronnie Laney, 89, of Parker's Prairie, suffered life-threatening injuries, was taken to Alamira Health Hospital. Laney was not wearing his seatbelt at the time of the crash. And Otter Tail County officials say police shot and killed a man during a SWAT response on Friday. Authorities say the man allegedly struck someone with a shotgun before barricading himself inside of a rural Battle Lake home. The sheriff's office says he later fired at an armored SWAT vehicle as officers tried to negotiate with him. Officials say the man then pointed a gun at law enforcement, prompting an officer to shoot him. And a dense fog advisory is in effect for much of the area through 10 a.m. this morning. Visibility is down to a quarter of a mile or less in parts of the area. This is impacting all of central and west central Minnesota. Low visibility could make driving conditions hazardous. If you are driving, be sure to slow down, use your headlights, and leave plenty of distance ahead of you. Our weather forecast, some fog early on, otherwise cloudy today. High 69, some scattered rain late is a possibility. Otherwise, lows tonight 59. Look for an overcast sky tomorrow. Scattered thunderstorms are very likely. High 66 on Wednesday, lingering chance of some scattered rain. Look for a high around 70. Cooler and drier weather settles in Friday and Thursday and Friday. Look for a highs generally lower 60s. Stevie, what's that temp?
0: Right now we're at 54 and cloudy in the lakes area under a waning gibbous.
1: Waning gibbous.
0: That's right.
1: Nice. You love those waning gibbouses,
0: that's
1: don't you?
0: That's a gibbon. Oh, yeah. Yeah,
1: that's a gibbon.
0: So today is National Beer Day, Drink Beer Day.
1: Yeah.
0: You ever play beer pong?
1: I have not.
0: Never?
1: No, I have not.
0: Well, we're going to have to get you a place of beer pong. But they came up with a thing saying that beer pong balls can have up to 3 million germs on them.
1: Oh, nice.
0: Including salmonella, listeria, staph, and E. coli. But 90% of the bacteria are harmless.
1: Okay.
0: That 10%.
1: Oh, you got to watch out for them.
0: So they, you know, you throw your ping pong and it goes on the floor.
1: Yeah,
0: and
1: no. Right.
0: In, yeah.
1: The toilet.
0: You get it then.
1: You know, fish it up.
0: You get the
1: you're
0: game.
1: You're drunk. You don't care.
0: We're going to play this morning.
1: Okay.
0: At some point here.
1: In the bathroom or what?
0: No, we'll just try out here. Right?
1: Okay.
0: Maybe during open line.
1: Okay. During open line. That'll be great.
0: Who you got on open line today?
1: Oh, let me see.
0: You don't even know?
1: Well, Alexandria Technical and Community College. And let's see, in the second half hour, Center for American Experiment.
0: Yes.
1: Yeah. You love them.
0: Hard-hitting questions. You got some gotcha questions ready? Get them.
1: Oh, yeah. Oh, yeah, man.
0: Yeah.
1: I learned from you.
0: That's the kind of program we're running here. Yeah. Excellent. All right.
1: Well, and again, Vikes win. So what are you thinking of, Kyler? I know it's his first game.
0: I think we look terrible, but
1: yeah. So
0: it's enough to get
1: by. I mean, do they keep rolling with them?
0: Yeah, I think so.
1: I think so too.
0: I mean, I think you can only get better, right?
1: Right.
0: I mean, the more time they have together. Oh, but the defense has been doing good.
1: Oh man, they are lights out.
0: Special teams is doing their job. So, but you know, we know how this ends. We know how this all ends.
1: With you crying, right?
2: No!
1: Not again.
2: That is loose.
0: The ball is loose. But yeah. Justin Jefferson, interesting to see what's going to happen.
1: Yeah, there. I haven't seen an update on him, have you?
0: I'm not either.
1: I'm going to
0: high ankle sprain, I think, is what they're worried about. That's no good.
1: I did see this morning there was an update. Oh, I hate that. Oh.
0: That's Justin Jefferson on the sidelines.
1: So I know Kevin O'Connell provided an update, and let's see here. Suffered injury on the first drive of the game. After being looked at the medical tent, Jefferson was sent to
0: the show.
1: Sent to have it evaluated. O'Connell said he tried to work through it, got close a couple of times, ended up being ruled out. We'll evaluate him tomorrow.
0: Which is today, right?
1: Yeah, that is. Yep. Given that Jefferson was testing it out on the sidelines, it's clearly not an overwhelming severe injury. At least that's what they're speculating. Let's hope he'll be back next week.
0: Yeah, absolutely. Who do we got next week, do you know?
1: Miami.
0: Okay, that's a winnable game, too. Yeah. Are we at home?
1: Yes. Okay. 3:05 kickoff.
0: Well, we've had good luck with 3 o'clock.
1: Yeah, kickoff, boy, there's been a lot of late games, haven't there?
0: There has been.
1: You like it or not?
2: No!
1: Or don't you care?
0: Doesn't matter to me.
1: Okay.
0: Doesn't matter.
1: Yep. Vikings will host the Dolphins in week 4 action. I haven't seen when they have the bye week. I think it's kind of midpoint. But it's always weird when
0: Dan Marino.
1: Dan Marino. It's always weird when you have a bye week in like week 2 or something,
0: right.
1: You know.
0: Not good.
1: Vikings schedule.
0: Are we going to London again this year too? Seems like we live over there.
1: Yeah, we do, don't we? And we usually do well.
0: Usually.
1: Let's see here. When do we have that bye week? 28th, 5th. Oh, looks like, let's see. Oh, this is, we're pulling.
0: You're pulling my chain here.
1: Yeah, sorry. It's not coming up right away. So November 1st, 25th. It looks like we have one. So we play the Saints on the road on Sunday, October 11th. Then we'll have the bye week, and then we'll take on the Colts October 25th.
0: Halloween game.
1: Just ahead of it.
0: Sort of.
1: Yeah. Then the Lions on November 1st, right after Halloween. Well, that's scary.
0: Yeah, I know. Anyway, I'm going to get the beer pong stuff set up.
1: Okay.
0: You get the beers ready.
1: So Vikings all alone, Lions 2-1, Bears 1-1, Packers 1-2.
0: Yeah, I love it.
1: Poor Dave.
0: Not poor Dave.
1: No, I don't. I love it too.
0: All right, we'll check in with you a little bit. I'm going to get the beer ready. You're going to get the beer ready.
1: Okay.
0: I'm going to get the table ready.
1: All right.
0: All right.
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0: All right, and with me on the phone from Weatherology is meteorologist Jennifer Wojcicki. Good morning, Jennifer. Looks like we're getting into some fall temps, which I dig. I love these cooler temperatures.
4: It definitely does, yeah. It definitely feeling quite a bit like fall here this week. Some areas of fog here early on this morning, but beyond that, some cloud cover here for today. We'll see a high getting up around about the upper 60s, and that's actually right where we should be for this time of the year. We do have a slight chance for some rain coming in, maybe some thunderstorms in the overnight hours tonight. With cloudy skies, overnight lows around about 59. Looks like we'll have a chance for showers and storms here for your day on Tuesday. A pretty decent chance tomorrow. Cloudy high of 66 degrees. 70 here for your day on Wednesday with a slight chance for some rain. Looks like this will be our warmest day this forecast. Cooling down already by Thursday by nearly 10 degrees. As a cold front pushes through, mostly sunny on Thursday. High around about 61. Friday, a similar day. Sunshine high gets up around about 62 degrees. I'm meteorologist Jennifer Wojcicki.
0: Thanks, Jennifer. Have a great day. We'll talk again tomorrow.
4: Thank you so much, you too.
0: You bet. That is Jennifer Wojcicki with Weatherology. Hey, phone in those birthdays at 763-9274, or you can text them as well. 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Or you can email them to kx92@layton.media. 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We'll pass along all the birthdays and give away a $5 gift card from Eldon's.
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0: 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Good morning, I'm Stevie D, filling in for Michael Wright on the Real Estate by Joe Classic Rock and Roll Morning Show. 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Then we'll have a deep cut from AC/DC.
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12: I'm meteorologist Jennifer Wojcicki with your KX92 weatherology forecast. We'll see cloudy skies here for today with a high in the upper 60s. Tonight, a slight chance for rain late, cloudy, a low near 59. Tuesday, chance for showers and storms, cloudy, high of 66 degrees. And Wednesday, a slight chance for rain, cloudy, high of 70. Thursday, mostly sunny skies, high around 61. I'm meteorologist Jennifer Wojcicki on KX92.

0: Off their 1978 album, Jazz, that is Queen with your Super 70s classic track, Bicycle Race. 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It's time now for the Birthday Club. 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Pro Football Hall of Fame wide receiver and former politician Steve Largent is 72. Hockey Hall of Fame goalie Grant Fuhr is 64. Actress Janine Garofalo is turning 62. Actress Naomi Watts is 58 today. Jackass's Bam Margera turning 47. And boxer Terrence Bud Crawford turns 39 today. Turning locally, Brad Mullen from Elbow Lake is having a birthday today. Steve Jablonski from Battle Lake is celebrating a birthday today. Happy birthday, Steve. Jason Thomas from Evansville having a birthday today. Charles Boskowski from Clifton celebrating his birthday today. Happy birthday, Charles. And the winner of the Eldon's Fresh Foods $5 gift certificate is Stacy Oscarson from Alexandria, turning 21 today. Happy birthday to Stacy. You can pick up your certificate here at the station anytime, Monday through Friday, 8 to 5. And that's the Birthday Club. Coming up next, Mark Anthony with your local and regional news update.
1: First of all in news, law enforcement reportedly fatally shot a man during a standoff on Friday in rural Otter Tail County. Officials say the man pointed a gun at law enforcement at a home in rural Battle Lake. Police were called by an individual who had gone to the home to check on a relative, only to find the door barricaded. A man eventually came to the door armed with a shotgun. The Otter Tail County Sheriff's Office responded with their SWAT team, who attempted to negotiate with the man. During this exchange, the man allegedly fired a shot at an armed SWAT vehicle. Two additional SWAT teams from Douglas County and Red River Valley were called to help out. The man later exited the residence and pointed a firearm at law enforcement. An officer opened fire, shooting the man. He was pronounced dead at the scene. No police were injured in that incident. And an elderly man suffered life-threatening injuries following a crash on Friday near Parker's Prairie. According to the State Patrol, the crash took place in Parker's Prairie Township. A Toyota Camry was reportedly traveling southbound on Highway 29, while a Dodge Ram was traveling northbound when the two collided. The driver of the Ram was not injured. However, the driver of the Toyota, Ronnie Laney, 89, of Parker's Prairie, suffered life-threatening injuries, was taken to Alamira Hospital. And GasBuddy says that average gas prices have fallen in about half of the states over the past week. They say the Great Lakes region saw the largest declines after a major refinery successfully restarted. GasBuddy says oil prices are holding below $100 per barrel. They say average gas prices in Minnesota have dropped 7 cents per gallon in the past week, averaging now $4.32 per gallon. Meanwhile, the national average has fallen 1.6 cents, averaging $4.42 per gallon as of today. Now, in Alexandria, gas prices range from $4.17 to $4.19 per gallon as of this morning. And that's a look at your news. I'm Mark Anthony.
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0: That is Journey with Open Arms. It's off their 1981 album, Escape. We also heard from the Stones with It's Only Rock and Roll, But I Like It. Good morning, I'm Stevie D, filling in for Michael Wright on the Real Estate by Joe Classic Rock and Roll Morning Show. 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
14: I'm meteorologist Jennifer Wojcicki with your KX92 weatherology forecast. We'll see cloudy skies here for today with a high in the upper 60s. Tonight, a slight chance for rain, late cloudy, a low near 59. Tuesday, chance for showers and storms, cloudy, high of 66 degrees. And Wednesday, a slight chance for rain, cloudy, high of 70. Thursday, mostly sunny skies, high around 61. I'm meteorologist Jennifer Wojcicki on KX92. Currently, it's 55.
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0: That is the James Gang. Walk away on KX92. It is 9 minutes before 8 o'clock. We're at 55 degrees. Coming up, we got a tune from the Beatles, and then we're going to time travel with Advantage Home Pros.
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0: That is the Beatles with Lady Madonna on KX92. I'm Stevie D, filling in for Michael Wright on the Real Estate by Joe Classic Rock and Roll Morning Show. 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
0: All right, on this date in 1892, the first ever night football game was played between Mansfield University and Wyoming Seminary. On this date in 1920, eight Chicago White Sox members are charged in relation to the Black Sox scandal, where players were accused of fixing the 1919 World Series. On this date in 1955, NBC Television broadcast the first World Series in color. On this date in 1968, the Beatles began their longest Billboard Hot 100 run, as Hey Jude would stay at number one for 9 weeks. And on this date in 2022, Hurricane Ian struck Southwest Florida. And that's time travel with Advantage Home Pros. 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And now for all the latest, here's Mark Anthony.
2: Yeah, thanks, Stevie. First of all in news, Otter Tail County officials say police shot and killed a man during a SWAT response on Friday. Authorities say the man allegedly struck someone with a shotgun before barricading himself inside a rural Battle Lake home. Now, the sheriff's office says he later fired at an armored SWAT vehicle as officers tried to negotiate with him. Officials say the man then pointed a gun at law enforcement, prompting an officer to shoot at him. No officers were injured. Authorities have not released the man's identity. And an elderly man suffered life-threatening injuries following a crash on Friday near Parker's Prairie. The State Patrol says that crash took place in Parker's Prairie Township. A Toyota Camry was reportedly traveling southbound on Highway 29, while a Dodge Ram was traveling northbound when the two collided. The driver of the Ram was not injured. However, the driver of the Toyota, Ronnie Laney, 89, of Parker's Prairie, suffered life-threatening injuries and was taken to Alamira Health Hospital. Officials say the roads were wet at the time of that crash. And police say two boys are in custody after a boy and a woman were assaulted near St. Cloud State University. The attacks took place last week near the Herb Brooks National Hockey Center. Police say about 10 to 12 boys attacked the boy before a man allegedly struck a woman with a bat. When she tried to intervene, both victims suffered minor injuries. Police say the two suspects are being held in secure detention and are expected to face felony assault charges. We'll have a look at your weather next.
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2: And our weather for today here on this Monday, some clouds, also fog around the area. Some areas have seen visibility down to a quarter of a mile or less. The area does remain under a dense fog advisory through 10 a.m. Tonight, we could see some scattered rain. Low tonight, 59. Tomorrow, scattered showers and thunderstorms likely. High, 66. Some of that could linger into Wednesday. Slight chance of scattered rain. High, around 70 degrees. And then a cool down. Cooler and drier air will settle in Thursday and Friday. Plenty of sunshine. High in the lower 60s. Stevie, what's that, Tim?
0: Right now, we're at 56 and cloudy in the lakes area under a waning gibbous moon phase.
2: All right.
0: How was your full moon week?
2: It was good.
0: Anything cray-cray happen?
2: No, nothing cray-cray.
0: Nothing cray-cray.
2: Nice try.
0: Me neither, though.
2: Vikings, though. 3-0.
0: That's pretty cray-cray.
2: That is pretty cray-cray.
4: Winning.
0: They're doing some winning.
2: Did you think we'd be 3-0 at this stage?
0: No.
2: Yeah.
0: Nope. And I don't think we'll win another game the rest of the year. So.
2: Look at you. Could be 4-0 with the Dolphins.
0: Should be.
2: Yeah, should be.
0: Should be, so we won't.
2: Yeah.
0: That's how the Vikings are. But, yeah. My son is still pretty sweet and innocent.
2: Yeah. You know, he hasn't been, you know,
0: corrupted yet or hurt.
2: Even being around you?
0: Been scarred. Yeah. No, but he hears it. I say, it's coming. Just you wait. I remember being a kid and my dad, you know, he was like that. And I was
2: a homer, too?
0: Well, yeah, but he was always like, yeah, well.
2: Oh. Know,
0: he was always, understood this was going to be heartbreaking.
2: Right.
0: And I was like, oh, what do you mean? We could win. We could do it. He's like,
2: reality is set in.
0: You'll learn, my son. I think if we didn't win in 98 or 09,
2: oh, man.
0: We're never going to win. Those two teams were awesome.
2: The best.
0: Yes.
2: They should have.
0: And we couldn't do it. We couldn't get it done. So how in the heck are we going to get it done? It's never going to happen.
2: Well, and again, when the Vikes were in the Super Bowl back in the day, too.
0: Four of them.
2: Yeah, and they were heavily favored in at least a couple of those. And
0: I think three of them we were, yeah. Oh, boy.
2: That boy is right.
0: That's the life of a Vikings fan.
2: Yeah, right.
0: But, you know, Philadelphia was like that, too. They were always cursed, and they did it, but still waiting.
2: Right. I hear you.
5: No!
2: I hear
5: you. No!
2: But, you know, our Twins have won, too, World Series, right. And the Lynx, you know.
0: Dynasty, baby.
2: Yeah.
0: That's part of the curse, I think.
2: I think they're going for their fifth.
0: Yeah, I think.
2: If they can get past.
0: Maybe it's sixth.
2: Or sixth, right? Yeah.
0: I think it's sixth.
2: Okay.
0: But, they got a long road to go here, losing game one.
2: Right.
0: But we'll see what happens. When do the playoffs start here for baseball? What, is it this week?
2: It is, yeah.
0: I love playoff baseball.
2: Mm-hmm.
0: How about you? Will you watch even though the Twins aren't in it?
2: Oh, I was listening to the game yesterday and wanted to have them win to close out the
5: just
2: season.
5: Just a bit outside.
2: Yeah.
0: And they did.
2: Yeah, absolutely. And again, the Rangers were still in the playoff hunt and spoiled some things for them.
0: We did, huh? Are they going to get in or no?
2: I don't think so.
0: Oh, that's nice.
2: I think they ended up 80-82 on the season. But even right around that 500, they were still potentially could have snuck in. It's one of those years, you know.
0: I know.
2: Subpar 500 teams.
0: So expectations are going to be higher next year, you think?
2: I think so. You know, I read an article after the Twins doing well to close out. They won 2-3 over the Rangers, and, you know, they left on a high note, and things are
5: playoffs.
2: Looking good. Some of those
5: playoffs.
2: Young players they pulled up, like Culpepper, looking pretty good for next year.
0: Walker Jenkins.
2: Yeah, absolutely.
0: Full-timer. Royce can stay healthy. If Buxton can stay healthy, I mean,
2: Pablo, back.
0: There's some good bats.
2: Yeah.
0: They can stay healthy.
2: But. Ryan, too.
0: Oh.
2: Yeah.
5: Playoffs.
0: All right, Mark. We'll check in with you in a little bit. Mark Anthony. He's been to the playoffs. The playoffs of life.
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0: from the Mission Mechanical Plumbing, Heating, and Air Conditioning Studios. That was The Who with Bob O'Reilly. We also heard from Toto and Bill Squire. Good morning. I'm Stevie D, filling in for Michael Wright on the Real Estate by Joe Classic Rock and Roll Morning Show. 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

0: Rain, cloudy, high of 70. Thursday, mostly sunny skies, high around 61. I'm meteorologist Jennifer Wojcicki on KX92. 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
1: Yeah, baby! Yeah.
0: It is 30 minutes before 9 o'clock, and now for all the latest from the newsroom, here's Mark Anthony.
2: Yeah, thank you, Stevie. Happy Monday, everyone. Ottertail County officials say police shot and killed a man during a SWAT response on Friday. Authorities say the man allegedly struck someone with a shotgun before barricading himself inside of a rural Battle Lake home. The sheriff's office says he later fired at an armored SWAT vehicle as officers tried to negotiate with him. Officials say the man then pointed a gun at law enforcement, prompting an officer to shoot him. No officers were injured in that incident. And police say two boys are currently in custody after a boy and a woman were assaulted near St. Cloud State University. The attacks took place last week near the Herb Brooks National Hockey Center. Police say about 10 or 12 boys attacked the boy before a man allegedly struck a woman with a bat when she tried to intervene. Both victims suffered minor injuries. And some Minnesota Republican candidates are publicly disagreeing with President Trump ahead of the November election. Republican gubernatorial candidate Lisa Dema says she wants the Iran war to end after previously declining to name a Trump policy she opposed. Meanwhile, Attorney General candidate Ron Schutz says he would not take orders from Trump and would sue the federal government when appropriate. Also, U.S. Senate candidate Michelle Tafoya says she wants the administration to clarify its objective in Iran. Our weather for today, cloudy sky, high today, right around 69. Some scattered rain late tonight, low 59. Tomorrow, scattered rain likely, high 66. Slight chance of rain on Wednesday, high near 70. Stevie, what's that temp?
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0: Taking it back to 1968, that is Cream with White Room. On KX92, I'm Stevie D, filling in for Michael Wright on the Real Estate by Joe Classic Rock and Roll Morning Show. Coming up, we got your weatherology forecast, but first, you know what time it is.
1: Wings up!
0: That's right, it's your boy, D-Mac Dave McClurg. He's got your Cardinal Sports Report coming up next, brought to you by these Cardinal Sports Boosters.
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8: The Cardinals had three weekend matchups against the Elk River Elks. In high school football Friday night, Elk River topped Alexandria 39-14 in the Elks homecoming game. The Cardinals were up 14-8 at the half, with Connor Wang scoring a touchdown on the ground and Connor Anderson throwing a touchdown pass to Grady Starzl on the last play of the first half. Elk River roared back and outscored the Cardinals 31-0 in the second half to get the victory. In varsity girls soccer Saturday afternoon, Alexandria topped Elk River 2-0, while in the varsity boys soccer matchup, the Cardinals blanked the Elks 4-0. In prep girls tennis today, the Alexandria Cardinals will put their undefeated record on the line at Rock Ridge High School to face last year's Class AA state champions. 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
15: I'm meteorologist Jennifer Wojcicki with your KX92 weatherology forecast. We'll see cloudy skies here for today with a high in the upper 60s. Tonight, a slight chance for rain, late cloudy, a low near 59. Tuesday, chance for showers and storms, cloudy, high of 66 degrees. And Wednesday, a slight chance for rain, cloudy, high of 70. Thursday, mostly sunny skies, high around 61. I'm meteorologist Jennifer Wojcicki on KX92. Currently, it's 57.
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0: Jimi Hendrix, The Wind Cries Mary on KX92. That's off his 1967 album, Are You Experienced? Well, today is National Drink Beer Day. A study by Oregon State University reveals that beer can improve your memory because of a compound found in hops called xanthohumol.
1: Really?
0: I guess. Researcher Daniel Zamzow tells CBS they tested mice. Xanthohumol can speed the metabolism, reduce fatty acids in the liver, and, at least with young mice, appeared to improve their cognitive flexibility or higher-level thinking. Yeah, I'm calling BS on that one. They may have done that with mice, but with humans? Not so much. What do you think, Mark?
2: I'm Mark Anthony, and I'm drunk.
0: All right, sir. Coming up next, we got Tom Petty and the Heartbreakers, and then Mark Anthony is going to sober up and give us all the latest from today's local and regional news. You good with that?
2: Victim.
0: I'm victim now.
2: I'm drunk.
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10: I used to think getting old was bad, but not anymore. 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Prior to that, a lot of care facilities were not allowing a coordinated happy hour out of fear of the big bad government. Now, the government's still big and bad, but at least now, it's Miller time at Shady Acres.
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0: Thinking back to 1982, that is Tom Petty and the Heartbreakers. You got lucky. It is 5 minutes before 9 o'clock, and now for all the latest from the newsroom, here's Mark Anthony.
1: Yeah, thank you, Stevie D. In news today, an elderly man suffered life-threatening injuries following a crash on Friday near Parker's Prairie. The State Patrol says that crash took place in Parker's Prairie Township along Highway 29. The driver of the Ram was not injured. However, the driver of the Toyota, Ronnie Laney, 89, of Parker's Prairie, suffered life-threatening injuries and was taken to Alamira Health Hospital. Officials say the roads were wet at the time of that crash. And Otter Tail County officials say police shot and killed a man during a SWAT response on Friday. Authorities say the man allegedly struck someone with the butt of a gun before barricading himself inside of a rural Battle Lake home. Officials say later fired at an armored SWAT vehicle as officers tried to negotiate with him. Officials say the man pointed a gun at law enforcement, prompting an officer to shoot him. He reportedly died at the scene. And the Vikings are still perfect on the season after beating the Tampa Bay Buccaneers 23-16 at Raymond James Stadium in Tampa, Florida. Kyler Murray back at it from an injury, threw for just 168 yards. He did have one touchdown and an interception on the afternoon. Miles Price, though, returned a punt all the way for an 86-yard touchdown. And Will Reichard made two field goals from over 50 yards away. The Vikings defense, too, contributed with six sacks and an interception. The Vikings are now perfect, 3-0 on the season. They'll host Miami in Week 4 action this Sunday at 3:05. Our weather for today, some fog, visibility down to a quarter of a mile or less at times. High today, 69. We do have a dense fog advisory for another hour through 10 a.m. Tonight, some scattered rain late, low 59. Tomorrow, showers are likely and a high 66. Drier weather will return late Wednesday. We'll see sunshine Thursday and Friday. Cooler highs in the lower 60s. Stevie D, what is that temp?
0: Right now we're at 59 and cloudy with fog in the lakes area.
1: You don't mind fog, do you?
0: I don't mind fog.
1: Yeah.
0: Fog hat. See,
1: yeah.
0: I was wondering, you've been a sheriff posse guy for a while, yeah. And I know you've done some ride-alongs. Can you share, like, any kind of, have you been on a ride without giving, you know, names or locations? Yeah. That has, anything crazy's happened or, like,
1: I remember
0: kind of a hairy situation?
1: I was with Keith Melrose. We served a warrant for an arrest and brought the individual in. Another time with Keith, too, I was out there and we responded to a T-bone crash between Alexandria and Osakis, kind of midway. So, no, there can be a lot of happening.
0: Right.
1: Other nights can be pretty quiet, too.
0: Sure.
1: But that night, boy, yeah, served a warrant and brought someone in. And then T-bone crash we responded to.
0: That's interesting. Can people just do ride-alongs, or do you have to, like, jump? Do you have to do a bunch of stuff to tell
1: you? Yeah, you have to, depending on which agency. So that was with, I was part of the Alexandria Citizens Police Academy, and so I went with Alec PD those times. For those of us on the posse, we can do with Douglas County Sheriff's Office, we can do ride-alongs, pretty much any time. You just have to put in a request, and usually they're authorized pretty quickly. We do a lot of stuff, too, on the boats, too, during the summer with the Douglas County Water Patrol as well. But you'd have to go through each agency, whether it's Troy Wolverson with Douglas County Sheriff's Office or with Scott Kent, too, LAPD. But you'd have to check with them,
0: sure,
1: you know, currently what they're doing for average citizens not involved in some capacity.
0: What about lower than average citizens like myself?
1: They'll put you in the back in handcuffs, man.
0: I'll ride with whoever they pick up.
1: But no, great guys. We are fortunate around here. I'd encourage you too. Patty's gone through it. I've gone through it. The Citizens Police Academy. It's pretty eye-opening to be a part of that too.
0: Sure. How long is that?
1: It's usually in February, I believe. Do they have it 6 or 8 weeks now?
0: Oh, wow.
1: And I've talked to Scott about doing a part two. Those of us who have gone through, take another crack at it, maybe go even a little deeper, but have to shoot and everything. And
0: oh, wow.
1: There's scenarios too with computers. Someone comes out and you got to make a split decision. Is it actually a perpetrator, or is it an innocent bystander? And you got to make a quick, rash decision. Do you have to fire your weapon or not? So it really opens your eyes what law enforcement has to deal with each and every day while they're out there.
0: Yeah, quick decisions, and better be the right one.
1: Yeah, because again, maybe a child just happens to step out and you think it's the bad guy, and no, it's a young person, and luckily,
0: they're trained for that.
1: Right, and you go through scenarios, but yeah, you go through too over at Alexandria Technical and Community College. You kind of do what the law enforcement, they have different scenarios. You're in a building, a hostage situation, and you're going around, and again, quick decisions, a lot of things you have to do. So
0: No timeouts.
1: No, right. Hey, do over.
0: Hold on. Wait.
1: Yeah. Like you were when you were kids.
0: Who do you got on the show today?
1: Well, we have Alexandria Technical and Community College. We'll have our friends Jeff Wild and Casey Goldberg, too, talking about what's going on there. And Mark from the Center for the American Experiment talking about fraud with elections, just trying to secure our elections, make sure everything's square and fair and
0: right
1: so
0: on.
1: Forth. So,
0: yep. Break a leg.
1: Yep. Thanks, man.
0: Thanks, Mark. Mark Anthony, the man, don't let him pull you over. Shoot first, ask questions later. Mark Anthony. It's 2 minutes after 9 o'clock. Here's the Stones.
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Hey, I'm Steve Gorman. This is the show that brings you lots of great, insightful stories behind the scenes of all the great tunes and the bands that gave them to us. 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

0: From the Mission Mechanical Plumbing, Heating, and Air Conditioning Studios, that is Pink Floyd, Run Like Hell. Great tune. We also heard from Genesis, Boston, Humble Pie, and The Stones. Excellent rock block there. Good morning, I'm Stevie D, filling in for Michael Wright on the Real Estate by Joe Classic Rock and Roll Morning Show. Well, a Shanghai company named Weiban has invented a robotic toilet. The toilet has wheels, it runs on AI, and has a self-cleaning system, pressurized water jets, and a UV light for sanitization purposes. Once used, the robot toilet heads to a docking station where it empties its contents.
1: Diddly poo.
0: The $13,000 robotic toilet is designed for people with mobility issues, although others may buy it because they're too lazy to get up and go to the bathroom themselves. That's interesting. And it's just a matter of time before these robot toilets murder us all. Coming up this hour on the Real Estate by Joe Classic Rock and Roll Morning Show, we got a Super 70s classic track from the Eagles, some Ed Money, and coming up next, Queen.
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1: I'm meteorologist Jennifer Wojcicki with your KX92 weatherology forecast. We'll see cloudy skies here for today with a high in the upper 60s. Tonight, a slight chance for rain, late cloudy, a low near 59. Tuesday, chance for showers and storms, cloudy, high of 66 degrees. And Wednesday, a slight chance for rain, cloudy, high of 70. Thursday, mostly sunny skies, high around 61. I'm meteorologist Jennifer Wojcicki on KX92. Currently, it's 61.
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0: Eddie Money, Take Me Home Tonight on KX92. 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

0: On the next episode of Unsolved Mysteries, we'll investigate a baffling phenomenon related to the consumption of beer. The question, why the heck does beer have so many holidays? There's National Beer Day, International Beer Day, Beer Can Appreciation Day, American Craft Beer Week, National Homebrew Day, another National Beer Day, National Beer Lovers Day, National American Beer Day, International Stout Day, and now National Drink Beer Day. Our investigative team made tremendous personal sacrifices to get totally trashed for days, and by the time they sobered up, they were simply shocked to learn about Big Beer, a powerful shadowy organization pulling the strings with unlimited resources, tremendous influence, and apparently nothing better to do than invent new reasons for you to day drink. Although there's no tangible proof Big Beer is responsible for these endless holidays, we do know that every time one shows up on the calendar, someone sells more beer. And even someone who's fully sloshed out of their brain can see that's no coincidence. Indeed, many of these questions may never be answered, but that's mostly because our lead investigator's been drunk since the last holiday. We'll investigate the curious case of the beer holiday conspiracy, and an industry that won't rest until every day of the year's been turned into a designated beer drinking occasion. Only on the next completely inebriated episode of Unsolved Mysteries.
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0: That is the Eagles with your KX92 Super 70s classic track, New Kid in Town. I'm Stevie D. That's going to do it for me on the Real Estate by Joe Classic Rock and Roll Morning Show. Thanks for hanging out. Appreciate it. Coming up, we got your weatherology forecast. And then at 10 o'clock, it's the Juttner Motors Midday Drive with me, Stevie D.
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10: I'm meteorologist Jennifer Wojcicki with your KX92 weatherology forecast. We'll see cloudy skies here for today with a high in the upper 60s. Tonight, a slight chance for rain, late cloudy, a low near 59. Tuesday, chance for showers and storms, cloudy, high of 66 degrees. And Wednesday, a slight chance for rain, cloudy, high of 70. Thursday, mostly sunny skies, high around 61. I'm meteorologist Jennifer Wojcicki on KX92. Currently, it's 61.
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0: From the Mission Mechanical Plumbing, Heating, and Air Conditioning Studios, that is Van Halen, Dance the Night Away on KX92. Good morning, I'm Stevie D. Damn glad to be with you on this Monday, September 28th, 2026. Today we're looking for a high of 69 degrees. Right now we're at 60 and cloudy in the Lakes area. Coming up, get some bad company. Ted Nugent, a tune from Yes, but right now it's Mark Anthony.
1: And it's time now for this week's one-on-one, and we have with us Ben Klipfel, who used to be the executive director at the Andrea Theater. He's out in Oregon now, but he's back in the area directing The Prince of Egypt, the musical. Hi, Ben. Great seeing you. It's kind of like homecoming, isn't it, Ben?
2: It is very much like homecoming, yes.
1: Yeah. Yep. How nice is this? And again, how many years were you in charge of things at the Andrea Theater?
2: Oh, gosh, is one ever in charge?
1: Right? Good answer.
2: Yeah, I was there for around 5 years, okay. I think, with 2011 to 2016. And then this is my second time back directing as well. So it's been really fun.
1: So how does that usually come about? And you've been around the theater community. Do they reach out to you and know your love of theater and maybe some of your expertise? How does it usually work?
2: It's a combination of things, actually. You know, the first time I came back, we were doing Addams Family on the 10-year anniversary. Mm-hmm. Okay. And so they reached out to see, because I had directed it the first time, if I would come back. Mm-hmm. And I thought, there's no way that this is possible, right, to like take 6 weeks off of work and go do something. But I work for a pretty big institution and they were able to cover it and it didn't seem to be that stressful. So this time around, I reached out to them. I saw that they were doing Prince of Egypt and it like the movie came out when I was in high school and the music is so incredible. And I loved it so much. So I was like, I don't know how this is going to be put on stage, but I would love to be a part of it. And so it worked out. And so it's funny, like, I literally submitted my directing application the minute that applications opened up. I really wanted to make sure that that I could snag this. So, and then it's nice to be back. My family is all in Fargo.
1: Okay.
2: And so be this close. Yeah. And my mom likes that I'm within driving distance, you know, whether or not I see them all the time.
1: So you grew up in the FM area?
2: I grew up actually in a tiny little town called Ashley in the center of North Dakota. And then my parents moved to Fargo when they retired from teaching. Must be 20 years ago, something like that. So
1: okay. I knew you were a North Dakota boy, but I didn't know where.
2: Yeah. The worst example of a farm boy that has ever existed. So we had a dairy farm and a small grain farm. And I joke, I was like, there's worthless. And then there was somewhere below that where I existed. I tried.
1: First of all, you brought up that you work for an institution. Where are you working out in Eugene?
2: Yeah, I work for the city, actually.
1: Oh, you
2: the
1: do?
2: City of Eugene. I'm the marketing director for the library system, the recreation system, and our cultural system, which includes a Broadway tour house, the Holt Center for the Performing Arts, and a public art program that's really very active. We have a huge mural community, and so lots of murals and those types of things. And then a community events type of group. They do about 20 or 30 events a year, like big Halloween downtown events and those types of things. I've been deeply trying to get them to copy Alexandria's Holiday Parade, which is literally my favorite thing on earth. But, you know, it's just not as Christmassy in Eugene. There's not snow, you know, it's just kind of, it looks like fall still all the way through winter. So
1: again, you are directing, just so everyone knows, The Prince of Egypt, the musical. So there are some challenges, as you said, with this, but I know you're going to pull it off well. And how big of a cast?
2: We're sitting probably around 24, 25.
1: Okay.
2: It's a really kind of a mixed cast. The ages range from, you know, the 60s down to... Man, I think we've got some 11 and 10-year-olds in the show. You know, there's a lot of worlds. It covers the Exodus period from sort of Moses in the Nile all the way to the parting of the Red Sea at the end. And it takes, of course, a lot of artistic liberties and really explores the brotherly relationship between Moses and Ramses and this sort of notion of what is it that we owe our families or our communities or our legacies. You know, Ramses technically was born to rule Egypt and Moses technically was born to free all of the people that Egypt had subjugated. Mm. And so we see that family dynamic sort of explored in this show as well. And of course, there's not a lot of, you know, real scriptural evidence for a brotherly relationship between Ramesses and Moses. But, you know, what drives the plot is really that sense of what are we here for and what do we owe? And what do we do when we start to see uncomfortable truths being emerged, right? As Moses sort of changes through this and learns and grows, he starts to see, of course, chattel slavery in a very different light. They're very glib about it at the beginning, right? Well, we've always had slaves. Who wouldn't want to be a slave? I think that line is actually in the show. And we don't know much. We only know what the stories have told us, because this was about 4,000 years ago. But it really draws that point home, right? As Moses starts to change and sees these value, mm-hmm. this value of human life across the board, and what, you know, God has actually then called him to do is to free these people from subjugation. So he has to go back and he has to go against his family. And you can kind of see that really difficult challenge unfold for him, right? Emotionally. Wow. We open next Thursday, man, you said that. And
1: It's set in.
2: Yeah. And it runs, the 1st through the 4th and then the 7th through 11th of October, all downtown here at the Andrea. And I think folks will experience something a little bit different. We worked with Livewire out of Fargo, Kent Colstead's. And we're projection mapping this show. So there is some three-dimensional stuff happening on stage that's going to allow us to go to, I think it's like 50 locations that are in this show as we kind of progress. And is going to help us try to pull off some of the more dramatic things that happen in the story. Obviously, the rivers of Egypt turn to blood. There are the plagues that occur, including the death of the firstborn of Egypt. And then ultimately, we part a Red Sea and we cross through the inside of the Red Sea. We haven't run that sequence with the full tech yet, so I'm going to say we're going to cross that Red Sea, but it's been a real interesting challenge to think about how to do those sort of epic divine things. Even the burning bush that Moses experiences when he experiences God for the first time.
1: Livewire helps pull that off?
2: Yep. So they brought in, there are three projectors in the auditorium that are projecting multiple surfaces. And so the scenes sort of change around the actors as they go. And it doesn't seem like there's a very big set, but it's a very big set and lots of stuff happening behind the scenes.
1: Have you used them in Eugene at all? Or
2: we've not projection mapped before that I know of. They've wanted to at the theater. It requires the right show because you can't interrupt those beams of light with anything. So it won't work on large sets or sleek three-dimensional. It has to have these clear sort of angles. And so we use the idea of Egyptian pillars. And there are these six pillars that kind of wrap around the stage. And those pillars become different things as the show sort of progresses. And so those are being projected from the right side and left side of the auditorium. And then there's the main projector that hangs on stage that does the back wall. And so there's a lot of technology. I was thinking last night, I'm like, how many single points of failure did I create right when we conceived this show? Oh. But one of the things that caused this for me when I was reading the show, like I said, it's world building. And so it's very difficult to do that on a stage in a limited period of time. And the Andrea was a movie house. There's very little backstage. So you have to be really clever, you know, and we have very clever set people that help build and sort of Jenga these things back together. But the thing is that in its whole history, the Andrea's sets have always been incredibly impressive. So I'm like, well, what do I do to raise the stakes a little bit, right? I have to be a little bit impressive. I mean, I've seen some things on that stage that could have been real homes. I mean, they were so beautifully crafted and built and thoughtful. And so it's sometimes you gotta, how do I compete? I gotta, you know, little competition's good.
1: Yeah, absolutely. Get those tickets, Ben. How can they do so again?
2: There's a couple different ways. You can call the theater at 762-8300, or the easiest way is to just hop online, andreatheater.org, and that's theater, theatre.org, and get them right there.
1: All right. Thanks, Ben.
2: Thank you.
1: Looking forward to it. The Prince of Egypt. And that's director Ben Klipfel of The Prince of Egypt, the musical, opening up October 1st at the Andrea Theater. And that's this week's One-on-One.
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0: John Cougar Mellencamp, Lonely All Night on KX92. I'm Stevie D. It's time now for some Minnesota sports. Well, the Vikings stayed perfect. They went down into the Florida Heat and ground out a gritty 23-16 victory over the Tampa Bay Buccaneers. Kyler Murray made his return under center, hooking up with Jordan Addison for a 41-yard touchdown strike. But the play of the day belonged to the special teams, courtesy of an 86-yard punt return to the house by Miles Price. The Purple defense suffocated Baker Mayfield with 6 sacks. The big story to track, though, today is the health of wideout Justin Jefferson, who exited early with an ankle injury. Meanwhile, out west on Saturday night, the Minnesota Golden Gophers football team started Big Ten play with a massive statement. They went into Seattle and stunned the Washington Huskies, holding on for a 27-24 road win. Quarterback Drake Lindsey was dealing in the first half, tossing 3 touchdowns to 3 different receivers. To build a lead, the Gophers simply refused to give up. Shifting over to the hardwood, a tough postseason launch for our top-seeded Minnesota Lynx. They opened up their WNBA first-round playoff series at the Target Center yesterday and dropped Game 1 to the New York Liberty, 91-75. Mia Coffey scored 16 points off the bench. The Lynx simply couldn't contain Brianna Stewart, who exploded for 34 points. It is officially a must-win situation tomorrow night for Game 2 out in Brooklyn if the Lynx want to force a deciding Game 3 back home. And on the ice, the Minnesota Wild wrapped up their weekend with a physical, fight-filled 2-1 preseason finale loss to the Dallas Stars on Friday. Joel Eriksson Ek found the back of the net, but things boiled over late with a full-line brawl. Defenseman Brock Faber did leave early after taking a puck near the ear, though it sounds precautionary. Final roster move cuts are due today ahead of Thursday's official regular season opener in Nashville. That is a look at Minnesota sports.
1: It's week 4 of the NFL season. 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And somebody's going to take home that national grand prize of $5,000 at the end of the season. 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
10: I'm meteorologist Jennifer Wojcicki with your KX92 weatherology forecast. We'll see cloudy skies here this afternoon, high in the upper 60s. Tonight, a slight chance for rain, late cloudy, a low near 59. Tuesday, chance for showers and storms, cloudy, high of 66 degrees. And Wednesday, a slight chance for rain, cloudy, high of 70. Thursday, mostly sunny skies, high around 61. I'm meteorologist Jennifer Wojcicki on KX92. Currently, it's 61.
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0: That's Grand Funk Railroad with your Super 70s classic track, The Locomotion. We also heard Roundabout from Marv Albert's favorite band.
1: Yes!
0: That's right. Thank you, Marv. Don't go anywhere. We got the Motor City Madman coming up next.
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0: That is Bad Company with Siegel on KX92. I'm Stevie D. That's going to do it for me. Thanks for hanging out during this portion of the Jetner Motors Midday Drive. Appreciate it. Coming up, we got your weatherology forecast. And then at 11 o'clock, coming in to take you the rest of the way, it's your boy, D-Mac, Dave McClurg.
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2: I'm meteorologist Jennifer Wojcicki with your KX92 weatherology forecast. We'll see cloudy skies here this afternoon, high in the upper 60s. Tonight, a slight chance for rain late, cloudy, a low near 59. Tuesday, chance for showers and storms, cloudy, high of 66 degrees. And Wednesday, a slight chance for rain, cloudy, high of 70. Thursday, mostly sunny skies, high around 61. I'm meteorologist Jennifer Wojcicki on KX92. Currently, it's 61.
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0: Included as part of the 1985 album Invasion of Your Privacy, that was Rat providing a KX 92 80s classic track, You're in Love. I am D-Mac, in for Stevie D during this part of the Jotner Motors Midday Drive. 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
13: I'm meteorologist Jennifer Wojcicki with your KX92 weatherology forecast. We'll see cloudy skies here this afternoon, high in the upper 60s. Tonight, a slight chance for rain late, cloudy, a low near 59. Tuesday, chance for showers and storms, cloudy, high of 66 degrees. And Wednesday, a slight chance for rain, cloudy, high of 70. Thursday, mostly sunny skies, high around 61. I'm meteorologist Jennifer Wojcicki on KX92. Currently, it's 61.
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0: 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That was Cinderella and Hard to Find the Words. We also heard from the Eagles and the Doobie Brothers out in front of that. I am DMAC, Dave McClurg, along with you for this part of the Jartner Motors Midday Drive. 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

0: It's U2 on West Central Minnesota's home for real classic rock, KX 92. Out in front of the noon hour, news director Mark Anthony joins us now with the very latest.
1: First of all in news, law enforcement reportedly fatally shot a man during a standoff on Friday in rural Ottertail County. Officials say the man pointed a gun at law enforcement at a home in rural Battle Lake. Police were called by an individual who had gone to the home to check on a relative only to find the door barricaded. A man eventually came to the door armed with a shotgun. The Ottertail County Sheriff's Office responded with their SWAT team, who attempted to negotiate with the man. During this exchange, the man allegedly fired a shot at an armed SWAT vehicle. Two additional SWAT teams from Douglas County and Red River Valley were called to help out. The man later exited the residence and pointed a firearm at law enforcement. An officer opened fire, shooting the man. He was pronounced dead at the scene. No police were injured in that incident. And an elderly man suffered life-threatening injuries following a crash on Friday near Parker's Prairie. According to the State Patrol, the crash took place in Parker's Prairie Township. A Toyota Camry was reportedly traveling southbound on Highway 29, while a Dodge Ram was traveling northbound when the two collided. The driver of the Ram was not injured. However, the driver of the Toyota, Ronnie Laney, 89, of Parker's Prairie, suffered life-threatening injuries, was taken to Alamira Hospital. And GasBody says that average gas prices have fallen in about half of the states over the past week. They say the Great Lakes region saw the largest declines after a major refinery successfully restarted. GasBody says oil prices are holding below $100 per barrel. They say average gas prices in Minnesota have dropped 7 cents per gallon in the past week, averaging now $4.32 per gallon. Meanwhile, the national average has fallen 1.6 cents, averaging $4.42 per gallon as of today. Now in Alexandria, gas prices range from $4.17 to $4.19 per gallon as of this morning. And that's a look at your news. I'm Mark Anthony.
2: I'm meteorologist Jennifer Wojcicki with your KX 92 weatherology forecast. We'll see cloudy skies here this afternoon, high in the upper 60s. Tonight, a slight chance for rain, late cloudy, a low near 59. Tuesday, chance for showers and storms, cloudy, high of 66 degrees. And Wednesday, a slight chance for rain, cloudy, high of 70. Thursday, mostly sunny skies, high around 61. I'm meteorologist Jennifer Wojcicki on KX 92. Currently, it's 64.
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0: 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Might Sweet Madam Blue be on the set list in November when Styx has a couple of gigs in our region? The band Styx is scheduled to perform down in the Red Wing area at Treasure Island Resort and Casino on November 6th. Then the following night, they'll head up toward the Duluth Superior area, appearing at Black Bear Casino in Carlton. 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

0: From the Mission Mechanical Plumbing, Heating, and Air Conditioning Studios, that was a KX92 deep cut that Aerosmith recorded back in 1989 and included on the album Pump. That was The Other Side by Aerosmith. DMAC with a little bit of good, bad, and ugly on the sports scene. The good? The Minnesota Twins and the Minnesota Golden Gophers got wins over the weekend. The Gopher Gritters went out to the Great Northwest and defeated the Washington Huskies in Minnesota's Big Ten opener. The final late Saturday night slash early Sunday morning was Minnesota 27, Washington 24. Also on the good news front, the Minnesota Twins wrapped up their season yesterday. Though they aren't going to the playoffs, they did spoil Texas's hopes of getting into the postseason. The Twins got the win over the Rangers yesterday 6-4, thereby knocking the Rangers out of postseason contention. Houston, with a final record in the regular season of 81-81, wins the American League West by one game over Texas. The bad? The Minnesota Lynx laid an egg on the home floor at the Target Center yesterday. The New York Liberty outscored the Lynx by 20 in the second half and prevailed 91-75. So that's the only loss that the Lynx have to spare in this best-of-three series. They'll need to get a win out east to force the series back to Minnesota later in the week. And then the ugly, the Minnesota Vikings go to 3-0. It was anything but a Mona Lisa down in Florida yesterday. The Vikings topped Tampa Bay by a score of 23-16. Three field goals and a punt return for a touchdown proved to be beneficial for the Vikings, who will host Miami this coming Sunday, looking to start the season 4-0.
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5: I'm meteorologist Jennifer Wojcicki with your KX92 weatherology forecast. We'll see cloudy skies here this afternoon, high in the upper 60s. Tonight, a slight chance for rain late, cloudy, a low near 59. Tuesday, chance for showers and storms, cloudy, high of 66 degrees. And Wednesday, a slight chance for rain, cloudy, high of 70. Thursday, mostly sunny skies, high around 61. I'm meteorologist Jennifer Wojcicki on KX92. Currently, it's 65.
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0: Stevie D's favorite performing act there, Led Zeppelin, making an appearance during the Jartner Motors Midday Drive on KX92. I am DMAC Dave McClurg, looking forward to bringing you the Alexandria Cardinals Sports Report next. 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
0: The Cardinals had three weekend matchups against the Elk River Elks. In high school football Friday night, Elk River topped Alexandria 39-14 in the Elks homecoming game. The Cardinals were up 14-8 at the half, with Connor Wang scoring a touchdown on the ground and Connor Anderson throwing a touchdown pass to Grady Starzl on the last play of the first half. Elk River roared back and outscored the Cardinals 31-0 in the second half to get the victory. In varsity girls soccer Saturday afternoon, Alexandria topped Elk River 2-0, while in the varsity boys soccer matchup, the Cardinals blanked the Elks 4-0. In prep girls tennis today, the Alexandria Cardinals will put their undefeated record on the line at Rock Ridge High School to face last year's Class AA state champions. 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
19: I'm meteorologist Jennifer Wojcicki with your KX92 weatherology forecast. We'll see cloudy skies here this afternoon, high in the upper 60s. Tonight, a slight chance for rain late, cloudy, a low near 59. Tuesday, chance for showers and storms, cloudy, high of 66 degrees. And Wednesday, a slight chance for rain, cloudy, high of 70. Thursday, mostly sunny skies, high around 61. I'm meteorologist Jennifer Wojcicki on KX92. Currently, it's 65.
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7: I'm meteorologist Ray Miller with your KX92 weatherology forecast.
8: Cloudy skies this afternoon with a high temperature of 68 degrees and southeast winds at 5 to 15. Tonight, scattered showers and thunderstorms are likely with a low temperature of 60 and southeast winds at 5 to 15. On Tuesday, we'll see a continuing chance of showers and storms with a high of 67. Wednesday, showers with a high temperature around 70 degrees.
7: For KX92, I'm meteorologist Ray Miller. Right now, it's 66.
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0: It was about a half a century ago that Gordon Lightfoot created that recording, The Wreck of the Edmund Fitzgerald, and here in the 2020s, it's a KX 92 Super 70s classic. Gordon Lightfoot's single, The Wreck of the Edmund Fitzgerald, did not top the Billboard Hot 100 chart. Its peak position was number 2. Did you know Gordon Lightfoot's only number 1 hit on the Billboard Hot 100 was Sundown, recorded by him back in 1974. Before that, we heard from the band Journey with Wheel in the Sky. This is the Jartner Motors Midday Drive. D-Mac along with you for a little while longer. Journey is going to be appearing this coming weekend in a couple of different spots. The Alaris Center in Grand Forks on Friday night. 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

0: KX 92, where it doesn't have to be old to be a classic. That deep cut was recorded by Greta Van Fleet about 5 years ago in 2021. That was My Way Soon. You're along with me, D-Mac, for the Jartner Motors Midday Drive. We're going to keep this vehicle moving in the right direction until 3 o'clock. 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Tomorrow morning between 9 and noon, Saturday morning between 9 and noon, and Thursday between 3 and 6 p.m.
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8: I'm meteorologist Ray Miller with your KX92 weatherology forecast. Cloudy skies this afternoon with a high temperature of 68 degrees and southeast winds at 5 to 15. Tonight, scattered showers and thunderstorms are likely with a low temperature of 60 and southeast winds at 5 to 15. On Tuesday, we'll see a continuing chance of showers and storms with a high of 67. Wednesday, showers with a high temperature around 70 degrees. For KX92, I'm meteorologist Ray Miller. Right now, it's 66.
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KX 92, rocking you with a deep cut that Pink Floyd recorded back in 1975 and included on the album Wish You Were Here. That was Welcome to the Machine, as we're about midway through a D-Max six-pack, bridging our 1 and 2 o'clock hours. 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

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KX92.

0: Excellent stuff there from 38 Special with the KX 92 New Rock feature. That was All I Haven't Said. You're riding shotgun with DMAC as part of the Jartner Motors Midday Drive. In less than 15 minutes, we're going to time travel back to 1971, roughly 55 years ago, for one of the biggest singles of that year. Following our KX 92 weatherology update, we'll fly high with Ozzy.
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3: I'm meteorologist Ray Miller with your KX92 weatherology forecast. Cloudy skies this afternoon with a high temperature of 68 degrees and southeast winds at 5 to 15. Tonight, scattered showers and thunderstorms are likely with a low temperature of 60 and southeast winds at 5 to 15. On Tuesday, we'll see a continuing chance of showers and storms with a high of 67. Wednesday, showers with a high temperature around 70 degrees. For KX92, I'm meteorologist Ray Miller. Right now, it's 66.
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0: KX92 rocks the Junker Motors Midday Drive with a track off the Beggar's Banquet album that the Rolling Stones produced back in 1968. DMACC informing you that the third week of the National Football League's regular season will conclude tonight on the south side of Chicago as the Bears will be hosting Philadelphia. Chicago is 1-1 after their home loss to the Vikings last week. Philly is presently 2-0. If you're 21 years of age or greater, you have the opportunity to win some fabulous local prizes every week during the NFL's regular season as part of the Miller Lite Pro Football Pick'em Contest. Let's find out more.
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4: I'm meteorologist Ray Miller with your KX92 weatherology forecast. Cloudy skies this afternoon with a high temperature of 68 degrees and southeast winds at 5 to 15. Tonight, scattered showers and thunderstorms are likely with a low temperature of 60 and southeast winds at 5 to 15. On Tuesday, we'll see a continuing chance of showers and storms with a high of 67. Wednesday, showers with a high temperature around 70 degrees. For KX92, I'm meteorologist Ray Miller. Right now, it's 66.
5: 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This is the show that brings you lots of great, insightful stories behind the scenes of all the great tunes and the bands that gave them to us. 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

0: New music from Lou Gramm, that's Young Love on KX92. From the Mission Mechanical Plumbing, Heating, and Air Conditioning Studios, it is The Rocket Show. Bad Company is going to release a new live album that's going to come out in November. Plus, Sammy Hagar's been doing that Best of All Worlds tour for quite some time now. It turned into a residency in Vegas. And he recently said that he's not going to be touring, doing just the Van Halen stuff. He's going to go back to doing all sorts of stuff. Anyway, he finished that residency Saturday night in Vegas. I'll tell you more about that in a few minutes.
1: Come on, pal. Tell me something I don't know.
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0: Today is National Drink Beer Day. And here's some fun facts about beer.
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0: The winners of Finland's Wife Carrying World Championships received the winning wife's exact weight in beer.
6: 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We gotta get some beer.
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21: I'm meteorologist Ray Miller with your KX92 weatherology forecast. Cloudy skies this afternoon with a high temperature of 68 degrees and southeast winds at 5 to 15. Tonight, scattered showers and thunderstorms are likely with a low temperature of 60 and southeast winds at 5 to 15. On Tuesday, we'll see a continuing chance of showers and storms with a high of 67. Wednesday, showers with a high temperature around 70 degrees. For KX92, I'm meteorologist Ray Miller. Right now, it's 68.
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0: Bad Company is set to release a new live album called Live in London. It was recorded October 29th, 2016 during the band's performance at London's O2 Arena. The show marked founding guitarist Mike Ralph's final live performance with Bad Company. The live album will feature the band performing classics like Can't Get Enough, Feel Like Making Love, Rock and Roll Fantasy, and Ready for Love. Bad Company's Live in London comes out November 13th. Sammy Hagar's Best of All Worlds shows are officially over. He ended the Van Halen Focus track Saturday night at Park MGM in Las Vegas. Hagar initially launched the track in 2024 in celebration of Van Halen's catalog of music and legacy. The shows began as a nationwide tour that turned into a Las Vegas residency. In a post on social media, Sammy wrote, "All good things must come to an end," adding that this run was some of the best and most fun shows ever.
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2: The Cardinals had three weekend matchups against the Elk River Elks. In high school football Friday night, Elk River topped Alexandria 39-14 in the Elks homecoming game. The Cardinals were up 14-8 at the half, with Connor Wang scoring a touchdown on the ground and Connor Anderson throwing a touchdown pass to Grady Starzl on the last play of the first half. Elk River roared back and outscored the Cardinals 31-0 in the second half to get the victory. In varsity girls soccer Saturday afternoon, Alexandria topped Elk River 2-0, while in the varsity boys soccer matchup, the Cardinals blanked the Elks 4-0. In prep girls tennis today, the Alexandria Cardinals will put their undefeated record on the line at Rock Ridge High School to face last year's Class AA state champions. The roots of Elvin's Fresh Foods are deeply set in our community, built on the spirit of hometown family pride, providing shoppers easy access from local neighborhoods. 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
6: I'm meteorologist Ray Miller with your KX92 weatherology forecast. Cloudy skies this afternoon with a high temperature of 68 degrees and southeast winds at 5 to 15. Tonight, scattered showers and thunderstorms are likely with a low temperature of 60 and southeast winds at 5 to 15. On Tuesday, we'll see a continuing chance of showers and storms with a high of 67. Wednesday, showers with a high temperature around 70 degrees. For KX92, I'm meteorologist Ray Miller. Right now, it's 68.
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0: the Company on KX92. We have a new sports correspondent on the Rocket Show. It's Peggy A.I. Gustafson. What do you got coming up in sports for us, Peggy?
1: Oh, hey there, Johnny. You betcha. The Vikings are doing just fantastic, aren't they? They improved to 3-0 with a nice win down in Tampa yesterday. Oof-da. And oh boy, the Twins wrapped up their season with a win too. That's just great to see. Now the Lynx, well, they opened up their playoff series with a bit of a tough loss to the Liberty. But there's always next game, you know? I'm Peggy A.I. Gustafson, and I'll share some more details with you in just a few minutes, don't you know? Well,

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We roll out all the great tunes and even toss in a few tracks that maybe you haven't heard in a while. 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And yes, we love sports, too. So join us. We're right here every Monday through Friday from 7 p.m. to midnight for Steve Gorman Rocks on the home for real classic rock in West Central Minnesota, KX92.

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0: Tonight, Tonight, Tonight, that's Genesis on KX92 from the Mission Mechanical Plumbing, Heating, and Air Conditioning Studios. Here's some sports.
1: Oh, hey there, folks. It's Peggy Gustafson bringing you the sports on the Rocket Show, don't you know? Let me tell you, our Vikings are still looking sharp after taking down the Tampa Bay Buccaneers with a score of 23-16 at Raymond James Stadium. That puts Minnesota at a nice 3-0, and they're set to host the Miami Dolphins in Week 4. Should be a real hootenanny. Now, over in baseball, our Twins did a fantastic job keeping the Texas Rangers out of the postseason by grabbing a 6-4 victory in the season finale at Target Field yesterday. Minnesota wrapped up the season third in the AL Central with a record of 77-85. So enjoy that offseason, boys. You earned it. As for the Lynx, yikes, they got a bit of a whooping from the New York Liberty, ending up at 91-75 in Game 1 of their best-of-three first-round series over at Target Center. Minnesota's down 1-0 now, but there's still a chance as they'll head to New York for Game 2 tomorrow at Barclays Center. Lastly, the NHL regular season is just around the corner. The Wild are ready to get things rolling this Thursday when they visit the Nashville Predators. I tell you, it's an excitable time to be a sports fan here in Minnesota. Let's go, everyone.
0: Well, thanks, Peggy. Rock and roll news is on the way in a few minutes. Elton John will be one of the artists to open up the new Apple Music Hall in London tonight. And Nirvana was the winner of this year's Video Vanguard Award at the VMAs last night.
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11: I'm meteorologist Alora Lockwood with your KX 92 weatherology forecast. Chance of thunderstorms tonight. Otherwise, cloudy skies expected. Lows dip down to about 61. Winds out of the south, 8 to 15 miles per hour. Thunderstorms likely tomorrow. Daytime highs approaching 67. Overcast skies. Partly cloudy skies with fog in spots tomorrow night. Lows dip down to about 58. I'm meteorologist Alora Lockwood on KX 92. Currently 68.
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0: Elton John is among the artists set to perform during Apple Music Hall's opening season in London. Elton will headline the show tonight, making his first public UK performance since wrapping up his Farewell Yellow Brick Road tour in June of 23. Nirvana is the winner of this year's Video Vanguard Award. The surviving members of the band accepted the honor during the 2026 MTV Video Music Awards last night.
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0: 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The 5 o'clock Rock Block is ready to go. We go commercial-free, starting out with some Ozzy in just a couple of minutes.
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0: So have you heard about the guy who hired an Etsy witch to help him get a job? Well, apparently it's working. He's got a bunch of interviews. Here's his latest post on TikTok.
3: The Etsy witch needs to chill because I have 3 more interviews. I just finished one interview and I'm like, great, only 2 more left. I just got 3 text messages. I now have 3 more interviews and that's great. I'm happy, but I'm a human being. I'm tired. I prepare for these, there's only so many iced coffees I can get per interview. But I might text my witch and just be like, could we cool it just for this week? Let's just maximize it to 6 interviews per 2 days. All the interviews want to meet with me today. And I'm just like, I don't have time because I have other job interviews. But I can't say that because that looks like I don't care about that job. And what's bizarre about this is I've had more interviews this week than I've had my entire unemployment phase.
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0: It's week 4 of the NFL season. 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
14: I'm meteorologist Laura Lockwood with your KX92 weatherology forecast. Chance of thunderstorms tonight. Otherwise, cloudy skies expected. Lows dip down to about 61. Winds out of the south, 8 to 15 miles per hour. Thunderstorms likely tomorrow. Daytime highs approaching 67. Overcast skies. Partly cloudy skies with fog and spots tomorrow night. Lows dip down to about 58. I'm meteorologist Laura Lockwood on KX92. Currently 68.
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0: 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Bad Company is going to release a new live album that will come out in November. And then Sammy Hagar has wrapped up his Best of All World shows. 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
4: I'm meteorologist Laura Lockwood with your KX 92 weatherology forecast. Chance of thunderstorms tonight, otherwise cloudy skies expected. Lows dip down to about 61. Winds out of the south, 8 to 15 miles per hour. Thunderstorms likely tomorrow, daytime highs approaching 67. Overcast skies. Partly cloudy skies with fog and spots tomorrow night. Lows dip down to about 58. I'm meteorologist Laura Lockwood on KX 92. Currently 66.
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0: Bad Company is set to release a new live album called Live in London. It was recorded October 29th, 2016, during the band's performance at London's O2 Arena. The show marked founding guitarist Mike Ralph's final live performance with Bad Company. The live album will feature the band performing classics like Can't Get Enough, Feel Like Making Love, Rock and Roll Fantasy, and Ready for Love. Bad Company's Live in London comes out November 13th. Sammy Hagar's Best of All Worlds shows are officially over. He ended the Van Halen Focus track Saturday night at Park MGM in Las Vegas. Hagar initially launched the track in 2024 in celebration of Van Halen's catalog of music and legacy. The shows began as a nationwide tour that turned into a Las Vegas residency. In a post on social media, Sammy wrote, "All good things must come to an end," adding that this run was some of the best and most fun shows ever.
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0: You got another thing coming? That's Judas Priest on KX92 from the Mission Mechanical Plumbing, Heating, and Air Conditioning Studios. Here's some Cardinals sports.
1: The Cardinals had three weekend matchups against the Elk River Elves. In high school football Friday night, Elk River topped Alexandria 39-14 in the Elks' homecoming game. The Cardinals were up 14-8 at the half, with Connor Wang scoring a touchdown on the ground and Connor Anderson throwing a touchdown pass to Grady Starzl on the last play of the first half. Elk River roared back and outscored the Cardinals 31-0 in the second half to get the victory. In varsity girls soccer Saturday afternoon, Alexandria topped Elk River 2-0, while in the varsity boys soccer matchup, the Cardinals blanked the Elks 4-0. In prep girls tennis today, the Alexandria Cardinals will put their undefeated record on the line at Rock Ridge High School to face last year's Class AA state champion. The roots of Eldon's Fresh Foods are deeply set in our community, built on the spirit of hometown family pride, providing shoppers easy access from local neighborhoods. 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
11: I'm meteorologist Laura Lockwood with your KX 92 weatherology forecast. Chance of thunderstorms tonight. Otherwise, cloudy skies expected. Lows dip down to about 61. Winds out of the south, 8 to 15 miles per hour. Thunderstorms likely tomorrow. Daytime highs approaching 67. Overcast skies. Partly cloudy skies with fog and spots tomorrow night. Lows dip down to about 58. I'm meteorologist Laura Lockwood on KX 92. Currently 66.
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0: More than a feeling, that's Boston on KX92. We have a new sports correspondent on the Rocket Show. Peggy, what you got coming up in sports?
1: Oh, hey there, Johnny. You betcha. The Vikings are doing just fantastic, aren't they? They improved to 3-0 with a nice win down in Tampa yesterday. Oof-da. And oh boy, the Twins wrapped up their season with a win too. That's just great to see. Now the Lynx, well, they opened up their playoff series with a bit of a tough loss to the Liberty. But there's always next game, you know? I'm Peggy A.I. Gustafson, and I'll share some more details with you in just a few minutes, don't you know?

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0: Sonny Mason was recently dressed as Batman for a superhero-themed party when he chased a handbag thief in Norwich, England. Mason's friends were dressed as Mr. Fantastic, Poison Ivy, and Cyclops, and they joined in on the chase after alerting the police. The thief dropped the bag, and Mason, retrieved the handbag and got it back to its owner.
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1: Oh, hey there, folks. It's Peggy Gustafson bringing you the sports on The Rocket Show, don't you know? Let me tell you, our Vikings are still looking sharp after taking down the Tampa Bay Buccaneers with a score of 23-16 at Raymond James Stadium. That puts Minnesota at a nice 3-0, and they're set to host the Miami Dolphins in Week 4. Should be a real hootenanny. Now, over in baseball, our Twins did a fantastic job keeping the Texas Rangers out of the postseason by grabbing a 6-4 victory in the season finale at Target Field yesterday. Minnesota wrapped up the season third in the AL Central with a record of 77-85. So enjoy that offseason, boys. You earned it. As for the Lynx, yikes, they got a bit of a whooping from the New York Liberty, ending up at 91-75 in Game 1 of their best-of-three first-round series over at Target Center. Minnesota's down 1-0 now, but there's still a chance as they'll head to New York for Game 2 tomorrow at Barclays Center. Lastly, the NHL regular season is just around the corner. The Wild are ready to get things rolling this Thursday when they visit the Nashville Predators. I tell you, it's an excitable time to be a sports fan here in Minnesota. Let's go, everyone.
0: Well, thanks, Peggy. Rock and roll news is on the way in a few minutes. Elton John will be one of the artists to open up the new Apple Music Hall in London tonight. And Nirvana was the winner of this year's Video Vanguard Award at the VMAs last night.
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11: I'm meteorologist Laura Lockwood with your KX92 weatherology forecast. Chance of thunderstorms tonight, otherwise cloudy skies expected. Lows dip down to about 61. Winds out of the south, 8 to 15 miles per hour. thunderstorms likely tomorrow. Daytime highs approaching 67. Overcast skies. Partly cloudy skies with fog and spots tomorrow night. Lows dip down to about 58. I'm meteorologist Ulora Lockwood on KX 92. Currently 66.
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Crying from Aerosmith on KX92. We've got a full slate of Cardinals sports lined up for you on our sister station, KXRA, this week, starting tomorrow evening as the Cardinal volleyball team takes on St. Cloud Tech. And that will start at 6:30 p.m.

0: with the pregame show, and the game starts at 7 Thursday night. More volleyball on the air as the Cardinals take on Ricori. Again, 6:30 pregame. Game starts at 7 o'clock. And then it's a high school football Friday night. The Cardinals against Sauk Rapids Rice. And that pregame show gets underway at 6:30. Game starts at 7. All three of those are also going to be broadcast with live streaming video at the Voice of Alexandria YouTube page.
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0: Elton John is among the artists set to perform during Apple Music Hall's opening season in London. Elton will headline the show tonight, making his first public UK performance since wrapping up his Farewell Yellow Brick Road tour in June of 23. Nirvana is the winner of this year's Video Vanguard Award. The surviving members of the band accepted the honor during the 2026 MTV Video Music Awards last night.
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18: 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That's where the difference between clean and a clean you can feel is SodaClean. 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
5: 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But the point is, Joel, people can save up to 15 grand off Ram 1500s now at Jettner Motors in Alexandria.
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21: 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Hey, I'm Steve Gorman. This is the show that brings you lots of great, insightful stories behind the scenes of all the great tunes and the bands that gave them to us. And yeah, we do have a whole lot of fun. So tune in Monday through Friday, 7 p.m. to midnight for Steve Gorman Rocks on the home for real classic rock in West Central Minnesota, KX92.

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11: I'm meteorologist Alora Lockwood with your KX92 weatherology forecast. Chance of thunderstorms tonight. Otherwise, cloudy skies expected. Lows dip down to about 61. Winds out of the south, 8 to 15 miles per hour. Thunderstorms likely tomorrow. Daytime highs approaching 67. Overcast skies. Partly cloudy skies with fog in spots tomorrow night. Lows dip down to about 58. I'm meteorologist Alora Lockwood on KX92. Currently, it's 64 degrees.
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1: 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Welcome to the show.
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